0: described as having a large nose and wearing a dark-colored baseball-style hat. Surveillance video showed the suspects briefly inside the business before the power to the building went out. The suspects stole an ATM from the business and caused additional property damage during the incident. Photos of the suspects can be viewed on the Crime Stoppers website. Anyone with information regarding this incident is encouraged to contact the Decatur Police Department Criminal Investigations Division at 217-424-2734 or submit a tip anonymously through Crime Stoppers at 217-423-TIPS.
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7: I'm Ed Megan. We start with what else but Game 7 of the Western Conference Finals in the NBA. They're in the second quarter, about halfway through the second period in Oklahoma City. It is the Spurs on top of the Thunder, 42-33. Stephon Castle leads all scorers. He has 9, leading a balanced Spurs attack. Victor Wembanyama has 8, and Wembanyama is shooting 3 of 4 from the field. Meanwhile, for Shea Gilgeous-Alexander, he has 8 points. He is 3 for 5 from the field. 42-33, San Antonio leading Oklahoma City in Game 7 as the Knicks continue to wait the winner with the NBA Finals beginning on Wednesday on ABC and ESPN Radio. Baseball, the Red Sox powered past the Guardians in Cleveland.
8: Here it is, and he swings and drives one deep into right field. That's at the track, at the wall, gone! 3-run homer for Duran. The Red Sox have broken it open in the ninth inning. It is 9-1 in Cleveland.
7: That call from WEEI 93.7 FM as Boston wins by a count of 9-1. A couple of games going on now in baseball. It is the Cubs leading the Cardinals in St. Louis 2-1 as they play in the top of the sixth. Braves are the 3-2 lead over the Reds in Cincinnati. They are through 6 innings. Also today, the White Sox won their 4th in a row, defeating the Tigers 7-1. The Mets won their 3rd in a row, beating the Marlins 6-1. NFL news is first reported by the NFL Network's Tom Pelissero. The Vikings have hired Nolan Teasley as their new GM. He has worked with the Seahawks for the past 13 seasons.
9: Hey, it's Evan Cohen. Coming up Monday, we'll continue to react to the NBA playoffs and look ahead to the finals. And I'll tell you if the Knicks can finish the job. It's Unsportsmanlike, 6 a.m. Eastern, right here on ESPN Radio, ESPN 2, and ESPNU.
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Hello and welcome in. It's Always College Football. I'm your host, Greg McElroy. Glad to have you with us today. It's a very important show here on ACF. Today, we will rank the top 10 defensive line units in college football. I've said it for a while now. Most important position in the sport is quarterback. We know that. But tell me a team in the last 10, 12, 15 years that won a national championship without great defensive line play as well. There's not many, because I want to ask you a question. Like, what's the most expensive real estate in college football? You might think, well, it's the stadiums. You might think, well, practice facilities. You might think NIL collectives and places where they do their business. But no, the most expensive real estate in college football –

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5: I'm Ed Mankin. Game 7 continues between the Thunder and the Spurs in Oklahoma City. Just under 4 minutes to play in quarter number 3. And after leading by 3 at the half, the Spurs now lead by 10, 77-67. They have a balanced attack with 4 starters in double figures, including Victor Wembanyama, who has 15 points. Meanwhile, Shai Gilgeous-Alexander is doing all he can to keep the Thunder close. 26 points in the game for Shai Gilgeous-Alexander. No other Thunder player has double digits in scoring. 77-68 now. San Antonio leading Oklahoma City. The Knicks await the winner of the NBA Finals, start on ESPN Radio and ABC on Wednesday night. To baseball, they're the top of the ninth in St. Louis. The Cubs on top of the Cardinals 5-1. Also, the Rockies have a 2-0 lead over the Giants as they play in the bottom of the third inning. Meanwhile, earlier in Houston, the Astros stepped the Brewers' 4-game winning streak.
6: Right-hander delivers. Breaking ball, and that's belted. Deep to left field, and you can kiss it goodbye. Off the community leader signs, a 2-run shot for Jeremy Pena. And the Astros lead it 3-1. Pena's third of the season.
5: That call from KBME 790 AM as the Astros win it 9-2. Just going final in Cincinnati. The Braves a 5-2 winner. That is win number 40 on the season for Atlanta. NFL news is first reported by the NFL Network's Tom Pelissero. The Vikings have hired Nolan Teasley as the new general manager. Teasley's worked with the Seahawks for the past 13 years. Tennis, Coco Gauff out at the French Open.
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2: 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Are you not entertained?
0: Number five.
3: Mike, we start with baseball on a Saturday with several walk-offs. The Rangers got one at home against the Royals, as heard on 105.3 The Fan.
4: The pitch swung on in a drive to right field. Coming on, Caglione can't get it. Base hit. Racing for the plate is Nimmo. The throw, not in time. It bounces away, and the Rangers have won it 7-6.
0: Number four.
3: Meanwhile, the Braves hit the 40-win mark on the season with the help of a Ronald Acuna Jr. home run and a win over the Reds. Call from 680 The Fan.
5: Ronald Acuna drives it high and deep to center. That is way on back at the wall and out of here. That took flight to straightaway center. This guy is on another planet right now. Hotter than blue blazes. Ronald Acuna, second homer of the game.
0: Number three.
3: There was another walk-off in Baltimore as the Orioles cooled off the Blue Jays thanks to this Pete Alonso RBI, as heard on WBAL.
6: The 2-1 pitch to Alonso. He goes the other way. He has a base hit, and the Orioles have won it. Incredible magic on a Saturday here at Camden Yards. 6-5, Baltimore.
0: Number two.
3: There was also a walk-off of the Women's College World Series. As Emma Clark's homer led Tennessee to victory, we get the call from ESPN.
7: Deep drive. Back it goes. And DeWalt Davis leaps and cannot get it. And Tennessee walks it off with a solo home run for Emma Clark.
0: Number one.
3: Finally to the NBA in Game 7 of the Western Conference Finals, where the Spurs knocked out the defending champs, beating the Thunder, as described by Mark Kestisher on ESPN Radio.
8: The talk was about the future. Well, the future is now for Wemby and the Spurs. They rally down 3-2, and they eliminate the defending champs on their home floor in Game 7. And for the first time in 12 years, the San Antonio Spurs are headed to the NBA Finals.
1: Sweet, sweet sound to San Antonio fans. 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Let's close out by taking a look around Major League Baseball one last time. High-scoring game in Pittsburgh Saturday. Pirates hosted the Twins. Pickup action in the second. Looks like the Buccos are going to run away with it.
9: He's hit one as hard as 119 this year. 1-1 is crushed. Deep center field. Clemens back at the wall. It's gone. Three-run homer for O'Neill Cruz. For the Pirates center fielder. They are torching Bailey over and the Twins here in the second inning. It's 7-1 Pittsburgh.
1: Mike Cousins on ESPN Radio. Cruz is 13th of the year. 6-run Pittsburgh lead. 2 innings later, Minnesota leveled it.
9: Cody Clemens, batter 8 of the inning for the Twins. It's a hard line drive to right field, base hit. Bell is around third. The throw from Reynolds is cut off at first base. He whips it over to the first base bag for Lau, trying to get a tag. They don't get the out there. The tying run comes across to score, and the boos rain down on Pirates starter Mitch Keller, who's given up a 5 spot to the Twins here in the fourth inning, and the game is tied at 7.
1: 3 hits for Clemens, but in the fifth, Pittsburgh took the lead for good.
9: Mangum has homered and lined out today. The 1-1, and it's a liner into left field, a base hit. Griffin's going to come around third. Larnick is up with it. His throw to the plate is not in time. RBI single for Jake Mangum, and it propels the Pirates to the lead here in the fifth inning. It's 8-7, Pittsburgh over Minnesota.
1: Wild game, 10-9, Pittsburgh final. Pirates go for the sweep Sunday. Elsewhere in Arlington, the Rangers hosting the Royals, couple games out of the AL West lead. Kansas City losers of 14 of 17. KC up 6-4 after 8, but Jock Peterson's solo home run started a ninth-inning Rangers rally. Ezekiel Duran walks it off. 5 straight hits against Lucas Ersig, 7-6 Rangers. Mets and Marlins in Queens Saturday afternoon. 16th career start for Christian Scott, struck out a career-high 8. The Mets go on to win 6-1 on the day. Lee Mazzilli and Bobby Valentine go into the Amazons Hall of Fame. The disappointing Tigers on the south side of Chicago, Anthony Kay, 5 innings of one-run ball for the Sox, who put another 3 balls in the stands on Saturday. 7-1 win for Chicago. White Sox have slugged 3 or more homers in a game for the 11th time this year. And finally, the Giants and the Rockies are now equivalently mid. Colorado led beginning to end, an 8-3 win. Ryan Feltner scattered 4 hits over 6 scoreless innings. Both teams have 22 wins as they approach the middle third of a likely disappointing season. Coming up, the Spurs are headed to the NBA Finals for the first time in a dozen years. How they unseated the Thunder, plus upsets at Roland Garros, and the Vikes have a new GM. 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
22: Another 1-2 call with a ground ball, base hit into center field. Will Smith has the green light. Throw home, cut off. off, and Alex Call ties the game.
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0: Number five.
3: Mike, we start with baseball on a Saturday with several walk-offs. The Rangers got one at home against the Royals, as heard on 105.3 The Fan.
4: The pitch swung on and a drive to right field. Coming on, Caglione can't get it, base hit. Racing for the plate is Nimmo. The throw, not in time. It bounces away, and the Rangers have won it 7-6.
0: Number four.
3: Meanwhile, the Braves hit the 40-win mark on the season with the help of a Ronald Acuna Jr. home run and a win over the Reds. Call from 680 The Fan.
5: Ronald Acuna drives it high and deep to center. That is way on back at the wall and out of here. That took flight to straightaway center. This guy is on another planet right now. Hotter than blue blazes, Ronald Acuna's second homer of the game.
0: Number three.
3: There was another walk-off in Baltimore as the Orioles cooled off the Blue Jays thanks to this Pete Alonso RBI, as heard on WBAL.
6: The 2-1 pitch to Alonso. He goes the other way. He has a base hit, and the Orioles have won it. Incredible magic on a Saturday here at Camden Yards. 6-5, Baltimore.
0: Number two.
3: There was also a walk-off in the Women's College World Series. As Emma Clark's homer led Tennessee to victory, we get the call from ESPN.
7: Deep drive. Back it goes. DeWalt Davis leaps and cannot get it. And Tennessee walks it off with a solo home run for Emma Clark.
0: Number one.
3: Finally to the NBA in Game 7 of the Western Conference Finals, where the Spurs knocked out the defending champs, beating the Thunder, as described by Mark Kestershire on ESPN Radio.
8: The talk was about the future. Well, the future is now for Wemby and the Spurs. They rally down 3-2, and they eliminate the defending champs on their home floor in Game 7. And for the first time in 12 years, the San Antonio Spurs are headed to the NBA Finals.
1: Sweet, sweet sound to San Antonio fans. 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Let's close out by taking a look around Major League Baseball one last time. High-scoring game in Pittsburgh Saturday. Pirates hosted the Twins. Pickup action in the second. Looks like the Buccos are going to run away with it.
9: He's hit one as hard as 119 this year. 1-1 is crushed. Deep center field. Clemens back at the wall. It's gone. Three-run homer for O'Neill Cruz. They are torching Bailey over and the Twins here in the second inning. It's 7-1 Pittsburgh.
1: Mike Cousins on ESPN Radio. Cruz's 13th of the year. 6-run Pittsburgh lead. 2 innings later, Minnesota leveled it.
9: Cody Clemens, batter 8 of the inning for the Twins. It's a hard line drive to right field, base hit. Bell is around third. The throw from Reynolds is cut off at first base. He whips it over to the first base bag for Lau, trying to get a tag. They don't get the out there. The tying run comes across to score, and the boos rain down on Pirates starter Mitch Keller, who's given up a 5 spot to the Twins here in the fourth inning, and the game is tied at 7.
1: 3 hits for Clemens, but in the fifth, Pittsburgh took the lead for good.
9: Mangum has homered and lined out today. The 1-1, and it's a liner into left field, a base hit. Griffin's going to come around third. Larnick is up with it. His throw to the plate is not in time. RBI single for Jake Mangum, and it propels the Pirates to the lead here in the fifth inning. It's 8-7, Pittsburgh over Minnesota.
1: Wild game, 10-9, Pittsburgh final. Pirates go for the sweep Sunday. Elsewhere in Arlington, the Rangers hosting the Royals. Couple games out of the AL West lead. Kansas City losers of 14 of 17. KC up 6-4 after 8. But Jock Peterson's solo home run started a 9th-inning Rangers rally. Ezekiel Duran walks it off. 5 straight hits against Lucas Ersig, 7-6 Rangers. Mets and Marlins in Queens Saturday afternoon. 16th career start for Christian Scott, struck out a career-high 8. The Mets go on to win 6-1 on the day. Lee Mazzilli and Bobby Valentine go into the Amazons Hall of Fame. The disappointing Tigers on the south side of Chicago, Anthony Kay, 5 innings of one-run ball for the Sox, who put another 3 balls in the stands on Saturday. 7-1 win for Chicago. White Sox have slugged 3 or more homers in a game for the 11th time this year. And finally, the Giants and the Rockies are now equivalently mid. Colorado led beginning to end, an 8-3 win. Ryan Feltner scattered 4 hits over 6 scoreless innings. Both teams have 22 wins as they approach the middle third of a likely disappointing season. Mid. That's what the kids say, right? Hey, thanks for staying up with us all night. Coming up next, it's Best of ESPN Radio. Have a great weekend, everyone.
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1: 97.3 The Fan in San Diego, 451 feet. Tatis hit 25 bombs last year. That's his first, and it comes after 240 plate appearances. But the Nationals did respond by batting around in a six-run seventh inning.
2: 2-2. Here it is. Swinging a ground ball up the middle. It's through. It's a base hit in right center field. Cruz scores. Millis behind him will score. Meade to third. The throw there is not in time. It's a two-run single for Garcia. Nationals 6. Padres 3. They've scored 5 times here at the bottom of the seventh. And this crowd here at Nationals Park loves it.
1: Yeah, I got rowdy. Nationals Radio Network with that call. That's only one of two balls that was actually hit out of the infield. So the Padres melted down, walking in a couple runs, twice failing to get force outs that could have stemmed off the bleeding. The Nats are 9-4 winners, now a game above 500, but 10 games back of the MLB best Braves. Padres 5 back of the Dodgers, second in the NL West. To NFL news, SportsCenter All Night, ESPN Radio. The Minnesota Vikings have their new general manager. After 13 years in Seattle, going from intern to assistant general manager, Nolan Teasley will take over after the draft was led by a makeshift front office for Minnesota. Kevin O'Connell remains head coach, of course, enters his fifth season, 43-25, two first-round playoff exits for his squad. Surely O'Connell signed off on adding Kyler Murray over the offseason to the quarterback room after an uninspiring start to J.J. McCarthy's career last season. Well, Sam Darnold's Super Bowl-winning exile to Seattle certainly raised a few eyebrows. Emmett Gold on Hammer and Emmett on who he thinks starts week one for the Vikes this year.
3: I got Kyler Murray easily winning this competition. It just, I just have it. I don't even, you know, I don't think Kyler Murray is a bad quarterback. I think he has a reputation for being one, but you could do a lot worse than Kyler Murray in the NFL.
4: Yeah, you could do a lot better too, Emmett.
3: Sure, right? But the guys that are a lot better, they aren't easy to find or easy to come by. Those dudes are never available.
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13: 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High school anglers from across the state will compete for the IHSA Bass Fishing State Finals. 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If you'd like more information, be sure to check out our community calendar at DecaturRadio.com.
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0: Edition of Unsportsmanlike with Chris Canty, Michelle Smallman, and me, Evan Cohen. The San Antonio Spurs win Game 7 and are headed to the NBA Finals after knocking off the defending champs. Will they be able to stop the Knicks? It's Unsportsmanlike, 6 a.m. Eastern, right here on ESPN Radio, ESPN 2, and ESPN U.
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0: All right, so Cole, response. 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
2: I respect it.
0: No matter what, does the Star Spangled Banner. 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

0: I believe in America, everyone should have an equal voice. What does Myron that mean? Myron believes you have to be good in order to be able to express your opinion. That's the difference between Myron's elitism and my egalitarianism.
1: 100%. If you're not big time, I don't want to hear you talk. You can't. Like, at the end of the day, there are privileges that come with achievement. That's just the reality.
0: That's true. All right. Myron A. Smith and Matt Jones here on Matt and Myron on ESPN Radio. We'll do some more on the NBA playoffs and other news. That's next.
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4: Hi, I'm Jerry Hinkle, and here's what's happening about town. 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
1: Hi, I'm Jerry Hinkle, and here's what's happening about town. 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High school anglers from across the state will compete for the IHSA Bass Fishing State Finals. 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

0: finals. And as soon as Nick Anderson missed those free throws, that team never recovered from game one. I don't see Victor Wembanyama and the Spurs being like that. Like, even if you have a heartbreaking game one loss to the Knicks, I wouldn't say that they are mentally out of anything because they've shown that level of toughness. Like, that is kind of where Victor Wembanyama is different than what we've seen before. Game five, I think, was the only time where I was like, they look a little young. They're looking a little young.
1: And Wembanyama, is he tired?
0: Yeah, is he tired? Is he, you know, something's missing here. But to bounce back and win two in a row against a team that went 24-1 to start the season, right? To have, they have what, 33% of all the Thunder losses this season?
1: They beat them eight times.
0: How many times have they lost total?
1: 18 in the regular season.
0: Right, 18 in the regular season. And what, two prior to one, whatever it was. No, they swept both. They swept both rounds.
1: Yeah, right? they were undefeated.
0: So 18. So, right, quick math. So, yeah, one third of their losses came against the San Antonio Spurs.
1: It almost seemed unfair when the Western Conference Finals began, where in order for San Antonio to win the Western Conference Championship, they have to beat the defending champion eight times.
0: Yeah.
1: That's unheard of.
0: Yeah, that's crazy. And multiple times on the road. Multiple times in a row, not having home court advantage. Like, this is something we've never seen before.
1: He's David Dennis Jr. I'm Jonathan Zaslow. Coming up next here on Game Day, should the Thunder add their name to the list of suitors for Giannis Antetokounmpo? We'll tell you next, Game Day, on ESPN Radio and the ESPN app.
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0: to say it's apples to apples, but yeah, anybody coming with the pitchforks, I think just is a Spurs hater as opposed to anything else.
1: It is, and it's a lot of fun to watch, too, the growth of a young man like this who, again, already outside of the basketball was viewed as the next face of the NBA and maybe even took out the potential face of the NBA in Shea as a two-time MVP. Like, that is something that I'm sure even the most novice of sports fans or basketball fans have somehow heard of Victor Wembanyama, but for him to be in the NBA Finals now, for him to solidify his status within that league, I just am excited to see where this goes. Like, I really think the sky is the limit for him, for the league, for everything when it's going. Well, we talked a lot about the Spurs. We've known their opponent for a little while longer. It is the Knicks. They won 11 straight games. Can they get the next four? It's coming up primetime right here on ESPN Radio, ESPN app.
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3: 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Sessions will take place on June 4th, 11th, 18th, 25th, and July 2nd and 9th from 1 to 3 p.m. at the Macon County Health Department.
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